0: Today FM, we play the music you love.
1: You're just like my favorite song going round and round my head. Like my favorite song going round and round my head.
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I can only tell you one thing. On the nights you feel outnumbered, baby, I'll be out there somewhere. I see you.

for Sarah Fitzmaurice and her hands, all making their way home from Westport and roll on the big day as she marries Ronan on August 1st. Thank you guys so much for that. 0874-100-102. I'm going to finish off the show with Bruno Mars. I just might. I have to remind you where we're going to be next weekend. Most excited about it. This is Today FM.

0: 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Lines close 3 p.m. July 10th. Then we make the call. You must answer within five rings. Remember the prize amount of €310,000 and the money is yours. 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

0: goes Harry Styles on Today FM, playing the music you love. It is Dara Quilty here calling back a winner for my Dermot Kennedy tickets straight after Nicki Minaj. 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
1: Let's go to the beach, eat, let's go get a wave. They say what they gonna say. 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
1: New Kingfisher, The Sun Will Never Settle on Today FM. Playing the music you love. Congratulations to Jen, who just won tickets for Dermot Kennedy. A lot of people texting in for them. There is another pair on the line after 4 o'clock here with Emma Nolan on Today.

As Dara mentioned there, yes, Dermot Kennedy tickets at the Aviva Stadium, his biggest gig to date. I got the tickets for you, none for myself. I'm a massive Dermo stan. So those tickets to go on the show in the next few minutes, but we'll kick off now with Hozier, Falcha,

It's Don't You Worry Child on Today FM. It's Emma playing the music you love. Speaking of the music you love, I think I've made it quite clear that I'm a massive fan of this song from Femi. Femi's from Dublin. And I was saying, I feel like I'm always saying the same thing. I'm sorry. But just in case you don't know, he had released this song. And obviously, because it's now becoming such a stormer of a hit, you can see it like changing his life day by day and the opportunities that are coming on the back of the recognition from the song. Follow him on Instagram. He's just doing so well. You couldn't be prouder. And then all of a sudden, over the last few days, we get the news that there is now a reworked version of the song with the Kid Laroi. Superstar, like international superstar, the Kid Laroi from Australia has jumped on to do kind of a rework of Femi's song. So look, with that in mind, this is so good. Just so good to see an Irish act doing so well. Big hats off to Femi. Onwards and upwards. This is Noble featuring the Kid Laroi on Today FM.

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3: And we are back. It is Shelley Gray with you for your Sunday evening before Paula McSweeney takes over from 10 for Today FM Rocks. Some Olivia Rodrigo, Niall Horan ahead, a romantic throwback from the Goo Goo Dolls as well. First, it's Stella Lefty.

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places. Do you know what I mean? On Today FM Rocks. And Lynyrd Skynyrd's Sweet Home Alabama before that. I watched Con Air recently. When I say recently, maybe in the last year, having not seen it for about 20 years. It's great, and that song will always remind me of that. That scene on the plane. You know what I'm talking about. If you've seen the film, you can't but think of that, surely. It couldn't be just me. These are very long songs, by the way. So let's have a little tiny baby song from the Ramones, Bleedscree Bop, on Today FM.

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I did promise some Radiohead this hour, and I've got time for one more tune. So here's High and Dry on Today FM Rocks.

0: lows of 9 to 13 degrees.
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